0: 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My name is Mikey V, my big bro, Frankie V, and our bestie, Gianna.
1: The DM we got says, my boyfriend is refusing to do a couple's costume with me for Halloween.
0: Oh, boy. We have her on this right now, group chat. I feel like we get a DM like this every year around this time.
1: Oh, yeah.
0: We're here to help you out. We'll keep you anonymous, but what exactly is going on?
2: Yeah, I'm just super pissed off at my boyfriend right now because he doesn't want to do a couple's costume with me.
3: Ooh, okay. Why not? What's going on?
2: I really don't understand why he doesn't want to do one with me, but I love Halloween. It's like my favorite holiday. I've mentioned it to him before. And last night we're just sitting, you know, having dinner and I'm talking about how it might be nice for us to go look for costumes this week. Mm-hmm. And out of nowhere, he says, I'm not doing a couple's costume with you. I think it's stupid.
1: Stupid. I don't like that.
0: I guess it is an easy thing for him to do to make it.

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0: 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What up? It's the V Bros. My name is Mikey V. Got my big bro Frankie V with me and our bestie Gianna.
1: We've been getting advice for Anonymous. October 1st is tomorrow. Halloween is kind of coming up. She wants to do a couple's costume with her man. He doesn't want to do it, but she knows he's done it with other people before.
0: Getting her advice next inside group chat.

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It's the V Bros. My name is Mikey V. Got my big bro Frankie V with me and our bestie Gianna. Loving that one. We world premiered a few weeks ago. Miley, no longer going by Miley Cyrus, just Miley. Bass Persuade inside the iHeartRadio 9 at 9 in at number 9. Zara Larsson now a few weeks ago was out in Vegas with us, our iHeartRadio Music Festival. Here she

0: 98.9 Kiss FM, Louisville's number one hit music station. It's the V Bros, Mikey V, with my big bro Frankie V, and our bestie Gianna. So, Amanda, do you have any idea what the nicest zodiac sign is?
1: I honestly don't really know very much about zodiac signs. I'm not going to lie.
0: I'm not super educated in me either. Frankie, you might be a little better at it, but I know Pisces or I am. They're supposed to be like emotional, so maybe Pisces are the nicest ones. Do you agree with Mikey, Gianna? Is he the nicest one?
2: I was just going to go ahead and guess Cancer because I think they're also supposed to be really emotional.
0: Let me remind you, I'm a Pisces.
2: Yeah. I know, but I'm guessing Cancer. Mikey's just vouching for himself over here.
0: No, but for once, and I don't say it often, Mikey V is actually correct. The number one nicest zodiac sign is the Pisces. They say Pisces are able to figure out other people's feelings before those people even get the chance to speak. That means they're incredible shoulders to cry on. You can soothe yourself by talking to the Pisces when you're having a bad day.
3: And the crazy thing is, Gianna does all that to me. She talks to me about her bad day. She cries on my shoulder. And you don't even call me the nicest.
2: Sorry, I was just trying to guess like different options here to keep things interesting.
1: Well, it must be accurate then if we have some data here to back it up.
0: Wait, even more data. In high school, Framingham High, I was nominated nicest kid in my senior class.
2: Look at you, Mikey.
0: High five to all my Pisces.
2: You're a nice guy.
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98.9 Kiss FM. What up? It's the V Bros. My name is Mikey V. Got my big bro Frankie V with me and our bestie Gianna. Justin Bieber, still rumors saying he might be performing halftime of the Super Bowl. As we know, you'll know, but Speed Demon right there. Number 5, Dominic Fike, now one of our favorites, Baby Doll, in at number 4.

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0: Louisville's number one hit music station, 98.9 KISS FM. It's the V Bros. My name is Mikey V. Got my big bro Frankie V with me and our bestie Gianna.
1: Whatever you're doing to wrap up your Wednesday, we'll hang out with you.
0: Yeah, halfway to the weekend. Even when you're inside, we got the playlist for you. Just toss us on.

0: 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What up? It's the V Bros. My name is Mikey V. Got my big bro Frankie V with me and our bestie Gianna.
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0: That's unique.
1: 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But if you're a cat owner, this is my brother Mikey, our best friend Gianna, they're cat owners. I don't know if this now snakes are different than cats for sure, but did you?

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0: 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It's the V Bros. Mine is Mikey V. Got my big bro Frankie V with me and our bestie Gianna.
1: A lot of people have been ego scrolling.
0: 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That's my thought. But have you been ego scrolling? We'll explain more next.

0: 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My name is Mikey V. Got my big bro Frankie V with me and Gianna. 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

0: 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It's the V Bros, Mikey V, with my big bro Frankie V, and our bestie Gianna,
1: joined by Maria as we spread these positive vibes. What's that one thing making you smile?
2: We're babysitting my sister's dog for the weekend, so I'm just like, oh, a little thing to cuddle with. I'm so excited.
0: See, at first I got confused at babysitting, and then you said dog, yes. Not human. Oh, yeah. That makes more sense.
1: As a dog owner, I understand why you did that. I do not have any kids yet, and we refer to my little baby Luna as our baby.
3: You know,
1: it's
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1: Baby, yeah.
0: Hey, well, never.

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1: It's Kiana in for Angelina. So much new music on the way for us to hear. Requests for Karol G and Bruno Mars will play that. Temper City. We're kicking off with Ariana Grande celebrating 2 months of her album Petal. This is the title track on the new hit list.

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It's the new hit list. My name's Kiana, in for Angelina. So if this song sounds reminiscent to you of maybe Miley Cyrus's We Can't Stop, there's a reason behind that. Adela has confirmed that the guy who kind of does the rap part on this song was the same guy from We Can't Stop. This is Ain't in LA on

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Be sure to make us your number one preset on our free iHeartRadio app. The Joe Bros making the new hit list. Thanks for letting us know using that talkback on our free iHeart app that you're trying to hear them. And also a lot of requests up there for Alex Warren. This is new music called Emerald.

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Mother has officially dropped the music video for Patient Zero. Of course, I'm talking about Taylor Swift. It's Kiana in for Angelina on the new hit list. Now I get to analyze it for all of the Easter eggs.

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1: Is it cheating or not? I'm going to go through this list. Let's see how many answers we have that are alike. Texting an ex on their birthday. I don't know if that's cheating, but it's definitely inappropriate. Like, what? Hell no. Yes, it is cheating. Getting lunch alone with a coworker. Nah, that's not cheating. Sometimes that's just how business works. Having a work wife or a work husband. Yeah, I don't love that. I think a lot of people do it, and it might be harmless. That's just a meat thing. I'm kind of uncomfortable with that. I've had co-hosts. I never refer to them as my work wife out of respect to my real wife and their real husband. Watching pornography. I don't think it's cheating. Hell, sometimes you can learn a thing or two. Going to a strip club. It's not cheating if you're going to the strip club with like a group of people and you're kind of just drinking and sort of throwing money around. It is kind of cheating if you're getting all creepy in the back rooms. Liking thirst traps on Instagram. Probably not cheating, but definitely disrespectful in my opinion. Accepting a drink from a stranger at a bar of the opposite sex. I don't know, because girls don't buy drinks for guys at bars. So when that ever happens, I'll let you know. Having a best friend of the opposite sex. Best friend? That's a little weird. Keeping your phone password private from your spouse. Yes, because if you're not cheating, then what are you hiding in there? Venting about your relationship to someone of the opposite sex. Kinda, yeah, depending on how deep you go and like what the actual venting is. If you're, yeah, I don't love that. That's disrespectful. Going to dinner alone with an ex. Yeah, that's a problem. Again, another one that it might not be cheating, but it's definitely inappropriate. Dancing with someone at a bar. Nah. Depends on the dance. Depends on the song. Hey. Talking to an AI companion for emotional support. That's weird, but I don't know if it's cheating. I don't know. Liking an ex's Instagram photo. That goes back to the thirst trap thing. Yeah, it's a problem. Having a celebrity hall pass. Yeah, I think that's kind of cheating. I don't love that. And using OnlyFans. Whoa. Yeah, that's definitely cheating. Especially if, like, it's one thing to follow a bunch of hoes or something on social media. By the way, hoes can be guys or girls, too. Don't get all crazy on me. It's one thing to be following people on social media. It's another to be, like, paying to see them and converse with them on some creepy third-party app, right? Listen, just have good intentions. Operate, play with an open hand. That's what I always say. Don't play with everything else.

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1: Kind of a crisis because we're not having as many kids as the generations before. So if we don't start having kids now, the human population could be wiped out. Well, Russia is jumping in on this. Russia has declared that they may cut electricity and internet after 10 p.m. to boost birth rates and offer sponsored dates for couples. So they want, damn, Russia's going to be getting it on here soon. Let's go.

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Kidulting. Do you know what that means? Apparently, this is becoming a big deal. Kidulting is being a grown-up, but you feel stressed and overwhelmed, and you miss simpler times of being an actual kid. So that's why you're seeing the booming trend of millennials buying toys. Toys, plushies, games, you know, anything to escape adulthood and reconnect with joy and nostalgia. That is called kidulting. I guess it's good for your mental health. They say there's no problem for it. I will say this. I'm a little guilty of this. I buy dumb stuff for a couple reasons. One, I kind of grew up broke. So like there's stuff where I'm like, well, I can afford it now. I'm buying it for the little kid version of me. Two, I run like a little bit of live streaming from, and I kind of use some like toy things as my background. So I kind of made up that excuse as to why I buy toys. I will say this though. When I'm in the toy aisle at Target or whatever, I feel a little weird, a little creepy. I keep it moving quick, man. I could be-

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1: 13, I don't know. It's Buster, commercial-free on Q102. This study done by the Journal of Neuroscience, sounds fake, says that children's brains start tuning out their parents' voices around the age of 13. Says just as an infant knows to tune their parents' voices in, adolescence knows to tune their voices out. As a teen, you don't know you're doing this. You're just being you. You've got friends and new companions that you want to spend time with. And your mind is increasingly sensitive and attracted to unfamiliar voices, not the voices you've heard your whole life. Listen, I don't know about being the parent of a 13-year-old because I've never done that. However, I am the parent of an 11-month-old. And based on how he was acting this weekend, I'd say it's around 11 months.

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Kissing is better than drugs, according to science. New study claims that just a kiss from your partner can boost happiness levels more effectively than any drug, highlighting the powerful emotional and chemical response triggered by intimate human connection. Researchers found that a simple affectionate gesture like kissing releases feel-good hormones such as dopamine, serotonin, and oxytocin. So that improves your mood and can make you feel better than

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1: A minute ago, we were talking about online dating. 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And I'll tell you what that is next.

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1: Bad day to be named Kyle. Guys named Kyle are statistically worse in bed. A behavioral study on perception and naming bias has found that certain names can become associated with negative stereotypes in social and intimate contexts, influencing how individuals are judged. Researchers analyzing names-based assumptions identified Kyle as one of several names that participants consistently rated lower for their performance in the bedroom. Sorry, Kyle. Doesn't it kind of make sense, though?
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1: All right, what have you left behind in an Uber? This list is great. Okay, so Uber has released their Lost and Found Index, all right? And so far for the past year, this is some of the more noteworthy stuff that people have left in the back of an Uber or whatever. Someone left dentures, breast milk, which, by the way, where are you going without your teeth? But anyways, breast milk, 420 stuff, donuts, which is probably the same guy as the guy who left.

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1: Well, this research will keep you from dating. So apparently, girls who don't have like boyfriends, so say you're not somebody that is like a serial monogamist, later attract more long-term husbands. So you have a less chance of getting divorced if you're not frequently in and out of relationships, which I don't know, that kind of, on one hand, it kind of makes sense because it's like, all right, you at least hold being in a relationship to a higher standard versus just kind of running in and out of relationships. On the other hand, I mean, hey, you got to milk a few cows out there to know what good milk is or something.

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1: Now, this is something I'm like, weren't we always doing this? I guess LOL no longer means laugh out loud. According to Gen Z, they say that if you use it in that term, then you're clearly old. And how Gen Z uses LOL is like sarcasm. They use emojis to show that they're actually laughing. I hate to break it to you on this one, Gen Z. I'm almost 40 years old, and since I was a teenager, we've been saying LOL as like sarcasm. When you say LOL, you're not, definitely not laughing out loud. So I ain't giving y'all credit on this one. Millennials, we've been had that.
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1: Wow, you know, you hear a lot about, like, pardons, right? Presidential pardons, people that got out of jail free. Well, this one is not political. I think we're all going to be a fan of it. And a shout out to Lorenzo, the 110-year-old lobster that was released up in Long Island. The New York officials pardoned the lobster. The lobster was living at Peter's Clam Bar restaurant in Long Island. And eventually, I guess once it hit 110 years old, the community came together and said, you know what? Free Lorenzo! Wow. That's some good news. I mean, 110 years, Lorenzo has seen some things. I also bet Lorenzo would be delicious if you boiled him and dipped him in butter, but I don't want to be insensitive. I know.

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0: 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Just reading this stat, just putting this out there. Don't freak out on me. Well, you can, but it's not going to really help. But anyways, so they say that 80% of all lottery tickets are purchased by the poorest 10% of citizens in America. I mean, I guess it makes sense, but it's like a chicken or the egg thing. It's like, are they buying the ticket to try and get out of being poor? Or are they poor because they spent all their money on lottery tickets?
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Low-cost date activities. And they're romantic, too, allegedly. I'm going to read some of these with you, and we're going to decide together. First is setting up a picnic in your room, in your living room, with fairy lights and a blanket. The hell are fairy lights? I don't know, whatever. How about this one? Take turns creating and serving signature mocktails or cocktails for an at-home date. Oh, that could be cool. One of you plays the bartender. Maybe you guys swap. Oh, and it could be one of those things where you pretend to not know each other. Like, hey, I'm the bartender. All right, we're getting off on a whole nother thing. All right, how about this? Watch the sunset together while making a playlist of songs that remind you of each other. That could get a little corny. Recreate your first date or one of your favorite past dates at home. Oh, yeah, that'll go over real well. Babe, we don't need to go back out to that nice, expensive restaurant. Why don't we just pretend that we're the expensive restaurant and you cook?

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Shout out to anybody getting married in 2026. I'll be celebrating my second. Damn, I can't be forgetting already. I'll be celebrating my second anniversary this year. Okay, so they're saying that marrying your best friend can dramatically lower the risk of divorce. Research shows it may reduce the likelihood of divorce by more than 70%. This kind of deep connection creates a powerful foundation built on trust, mutual understanding, and genuine companionship, key ingredients for a lasting partnership. I get it. They always say marry your best friend, right? I just don't know if my boy Mike is down, you know? Plus, I'm already married. He's already married. What are we going to do there?

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0: it was an actual job, like I would put on rollerblades. Rollerblades are like boots, but with little rollers on them so you could go faster. That was cool. And you'd go outside. I know none of the kids today go outside, but it's the place that's outside, okay, with trees and grass and sidewalks. And I would rollerblade and I would throw newspapers on people's porch. And then I would come back and circle back and get that tip money. That was my first job. I got fired because I kept sleeping in on Sundays, and that was, everybody wanted their Sunday paper nice and early. So we'll skip that part in my next job interview.
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1: Oh, I'm not buying this.
0: And 40% of young women now say they'd rather meet a partner in a grocery store than on a dating app. According to a recent study, nearly half of Gen Z women say they'd prefer to meet someone in a grocery store over a dating app. They want real moments, no filters, no awkward bios, no weird openers, just casual in-person chemistry. Yeah, okay. First off, that only works if both people are very attractive. Because if some guy who's just kind of like normal looking comes up to you while you're at the grocery store, you're pissed. First off, you think he's a serial killer. Second off, like you probably just came from the gym. You're not really looking like date ready. So you're like, okay, well, what are we doing here? I'm sweaty. I'm trying to get my avocados. What can I do for you, sir? I could

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You ever hear us play a song but can't remember the title or artist? 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
1: This is kind of shocking to me. All right, this is for fellas in the dating scene. Women are now judging men, according to this study. Don't shoot the messenger. Women are now judging men based on not the car that he drives, not his job, but entirely on the kind of vacuum he owns, according to this study. Because apparently your vacuum says a lot about you. So if you're a guy that brags about owning one of those monster high-end upright vacuums, well, first off, why are you bragging about your vacuum? But anyways, that means that you're apparently very dirty. Because you need a big heavy duty vacuum. If a guy doesn't know what kind of vacuum he owns, that means that he's not attentive or responsible. And if a guy owns a Roomba, that tells women that he doesn't take control. Wow. So, it says the vacuum that apparently is most popular amongst women for men to own in the dating scene is one of those portable

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1: I don't know where this trend was last year when I was getting married, but whatever. Apparently, the new trend is micro-wedding. Basically, instead of inviting 150 or more guests and dropping over $35,000 in a day, people are keeping it small. Couples are saying they only need 25 to maybe 50 people there, spending $10,000 to $12,000. They're saying it's not about the money, even though they're lying. They're saying a lot of couples are saying that they just want to feel more intimate and personal and yada, yada, yada. That all sounds well and good, but let's be real. The logic came down to, why spend $35,000 to feed 150 people when half of them are only there for the open bar and the cake? And not even really the cake, to be honest.

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2: It's time to face it. 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Us 30s and 40s, we got the best. Best athletes, best music. Football, we got Tom Brady. Best comedians, we got Shane Gillis. We got Theo Vaughn. Middle-aged people rule. Everyone else, soft-ass little bitches. We're the toughest, coolest, smartest. Yeah, keep being badass, middle-aged people.
1: Yeah! Oh, man. Hopefully you feel good about yourself now. I mean, unless you're not in your 30s or 40s, according to this guy.
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1: The more exposure effect, scientists say, to just hang out around somebody enough. It says the more often you see someone, the more attractive you think the person is, and that's called the more exposure effect, first demonstrated by psychologists, blah, blah, blah, blah. Yeah, no, that's why people hook up at work. That's why people hook up if they're, you know, traveling together. It's like, it's one of those things where, it's why people hook up in jail. Let's be real. Like, eventually you're like, fine, just get over here. You know, that's why friends hook up. You know, you're the last two up at a party and you're like, you've been funny the last couple weeks. Let's give it a go. So if you're looking for love and not finding it, just wait it out. Wait till there's no other options left and somebody will be like, fine, let's just do this.

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1: Most popular baby boy names. It's Buster. Are you expecting? You got a baby on the way? If you do, if it's a boy, I'm running through the list here. As a matter of fact, top 10. All right. Number 10, Lucas. 9, William. Oh, that's an old school. Making a comeback. Call him Little Billy. Number 8, Mateo. I like that. Number 7, Elijah. Number 6, James. Number 5, Henry. That's old school. I feel like some of these are like people's like great grandpa's names, right? Number 4, Theodore. Number 3, Oliver. That was my first dog's name. Number 2, Noah. And number 1, Liam. All these names sound like One Directioners, right?
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1: Hey, Buster, any of the Fast and Furious or any of the Game of Thrones?
0: Whoa, you never saw the first Fast and the Furious movie?
1: None of them. I know they have about 11, but I've never seen one single episode of Game of Thrones ever at all.
0: I gotta be honest, I'm right there with you with Game of Thrones. A little bit too much whispering in British accents for me. Hey, thanks for the call, bro.
1: Yeah, not a fan. Not a problem. Appreciate you. I know.

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1: What?
2: Yes. They are trying to revoke my black card.
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2: I've never seen Friday, but I love Next Friday.
1: Wait, you saw the second one but didn't see the first one?
2: Absolutely.
1: By the way, did you see the third one, the Christmas one?
2: Yeah, I've seen the Christmas one, but like my sisters want to sit me down to watch the first one.
1: You got to do it. It's the best one.
2: That and like Menace to Society and Juice, yeah.
1: You've never seen all the definitive 90s black crime movies?
2: I am more of a What's Eating Gilbert Grape type of girl.
1: Oh, I love it. Wow. Well, listen, you'll have to hit me up at FM Buster when you finally do watch that first Friday. I got to know what you think about it.
2: Absolutely.
1: All right. You stay safe. Thanks for calling in.
2: Thank you.

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1: What's an iconic movie that you've never seen?
2: Stand By Me. Oh, it was like a whole plot line in a TV show, too.
1: I didn't know
2: what they were talking about.
1: And that's a good, like... That's a good comfort movie. Like, when that comes on, you're like, ooh, I could do this for the next 2 hours. You cozy up on the couch.
2: That's what people say, but I still haven't done it. I still haven't seen it. Never got around to it.
1: I think it's sad, though. I think somebody dies at the end. Not to ruin it for you, but I don't know. The movie's been out for like 40 years.
2: It's been 20 years I haven't seen it. Yeah. I think it's about, like, they're hunting for a dead body. I know it's a Stephen King movie, and I'm like, I've seen it and a couple of the other, but I have not seen Stand By. Well, and it's also Rob Reiner, so that's why it came up recently, too.
1: And by the way, I don't know if it's a Stephen King movie.
2: It's not? I thought it was, like, one of his novels that was turned into a movie.
1: Oh, you know what? I just looked it up.
2: I haven't seen it.
1: You're absolutely right. It is.
2: Hey.
1: Don't be all A to me. I've at least seen it.
2: Yeah, that's true. I have nothing.
1: Hey, thanks for calling in. We appreciate it.
2: Yeah, of course. Have a good one.
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1: You ever experience that feeling like a jolt? 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Oh my God, what was that? 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Well, there's a name for that. And also, should you be concerned if that's happening to you or not? We're going to go through all this next. Hang on.

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1: All right, the term for this is myoclonus. And should you be concerned about it? So if you've ever been like about to fall asleep and all of a sudden you feel like you're falling, oh my God, and you just kind of jump and jolt. So the term is myoclonus. It says these sudden involuntary muscle jerks are called sleep myoclonus, also known as hypnic jerks, and they affect thousands of people every night. 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So, damn, I always thought it meant I was like in a cool dream where I was about to jump off a building. Ah!
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You ever hear us play a song but can't remember the title or artist? 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
2: You know what's weird about your quizzes, Katie, is that all the work is right and just the answers are wrong. I know that having a boyfriend may seem like the most important thing in the world right now, but you don't have to dumb yourself down to get guys to like you.
3: It's time for America's favorite trivia game, You versus Victoria. Your chance to take on Victoria Ramirez in a game of trivia. And let's meet today's contestant for You versus Victoria, JP. What's up, JP?
4: What's up? How are y'all today?
5: Ew.
3: Great.
5: Thank you.
3: What's going on with you?
4: Oh, man, just living life, bro. Getting the kids ready for school, about to get them out the door.
5: Nice.
3: How old are they?
4: Oh, they're 8 and almost 12.
5: Aww.
3: Oh, okay. Names.
6: I was going to ask that, too. I was like, mine as well. How tall are they?
4: Charlie and Teddy, and they're with their friend Miles.
3: Oh, that's cute.
5: Oh,
3: Charlie,
5: God,
3: Teddy, and Miles.
5: So cute.
6: Little teddy bears lined up.
3: Yeah. Wow.
5: They're the three little bears.
3: Tell me you're starting a boy band soon.
5: Oh, that's cute.
3: All right, here we go.
4: I'm trying. All right.
3: 30 seconds to answer as many questions as possible. If you don't know one, just say pass. And Victoria has to beat you outright to win. Are you ready to go, JP?
4: Yes, sir.
3: All right. Your time starts now.
6: How many states of matter are there?
4: Pass.
6: What percentage of the world's population has natural red hair?
4: 1%.
6: Which fast food chain has the slogan, Live Mas?
4: Taco Bell.
6: Who was the first person to state that the Earth was round?
4: Pass.
6: What is a soccer field called?
4: I don't know. Pass.
3: All right, we'll bring Victoria back into the studio. And while she's getting settled and putting on her headphones and stuff, JP, here's a question for you. Not really a question, but give me a quick motivational speech, but make it sound super angry or depressive.
6: Wow, on the spot.
4: Oh, my gosh. Well, guys, today is a long, cloudy day. Let's get out there and be depressed.
6: Definitely motivated for that. Thanks.
3: All right, Victoria, give me a quick motivational speech, but make it sound super angry or depressive.
5: Okay. We're going to do great, guys, today, okay? It's going to be amazing. It's going to be fine. Everything's going to work out. It's going to be great because we're going to win this thing.
6: You actually talk like that all the time.
3: Yeah, I know. That doesn't sound too different.
6: Like, at all.
3: Yeah.
6: So I guess we're depressly motivated.
3: Really, yeah, I guess. Yeah.
6: On a regular basis.
3: I feel like, I just want to let you know you can do whatever you want to do in life. Whatever
5: yeah.
3: you want.
5: Yeah.
3: Like, why not you, right? So dumb.
6: I guess.
5: Oh, I'm sorry.
3: All right, here we go. 30 seconds to answer as many questions as possible. If you don't know one, just say pass, and you have to beat JP outright to win. JP, you can tell Victoria when to go.
4: Go.
6: How many states of matter are there?
5: 3.
6: What percentage of the world's population has natural red hair?
5: Ooh, 30%.
6: What fast food chain has the slogan, Live Mas?
5: The Taco Bell.
6: Who was the first person to state that the Earth was round?
5: Jewel Fresh.
6: What is a soccer field called?
5: A field?
6: A tush push
5: with soccer.
6: Is performed in which sport?
5: A tush push? Rugby.
6: What does the acronym SMH stand for?
5: Wait, SMH, shake my head.
3: All right, got that in.
5: Yeah. Let's
3: send it over to the scoreboard now and see how you guys did with our scoreboard, our social media producer, Gabby.
7: Victoria got 2 correct.
5: Only 2?
7: Yeah, only 2. And JP got 2 correct as well.
3: Oh, JP, that's a tie. That means you win. Congratulations.
6: What?
3: That was awkward there. Both of us started talking and we both stopped at the same time.
6: I was like, what happened,
3: guys? Yeah, I don't know.
6: Congratulations.
3: That was weird. Sorry to interrupt you there, JP. All right, here we go.
4: Okay.
3: Let's get the answers now with Nina.
6: There are 4 states of matter. They are solid, liquid, gas, and plasma.
5: What?
6: The percentage of the world's population that has natural red hair is less than 2%.
5: Who has plasma?
6: It's like your blood and stuff.
5: I mean, yeah, but that's kind of like a liquid.
6: Mm. It's different.
7: It's a different state of matter.
5: That's dumb.
6: The fast food chain that has the slogan Live Mas is Taco Bell. The first person to state that the Earth was round was Pythagoras. A soccer field is known as a pitch. A tush push is performed in American football. And SMH does stand for shaking my head.
3: JP, thank you very much for playing, man. Have a great day.
4: Thanks, brother.
3: Yep. 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Your next one is right after this. And then right after that is Nina's What's Trending. It's The Jubal Show.
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3: Your little pickle came over, grabbed the ball, and ran off. And that's not very nice at all.
18: I mean, that's just like normal dog stuff. Oh. What's the issue?
3: Oh, yeah, that kind of behavior does start in the home. What am I going on about here? Well, you'll find out in the phone prank right after this.

0: that he doesn't speak in full sentences. What are you talking about?
1: Well, most of our dogs here seem to do a pretty good job of that. I don't know. I'm just picking up on the fact that you don't seem to accept any responsibility.
0: Is there someone else I can talk to? Is there a manager or something?
1: You raised a horrible narcissistic dog. Dog might have narcissistic personality disorder. I'm not really sure.
0: I'm going to come get my dogs. I'm going to expect a full refund. And this is not going to go well for your business. Like, this is not how you treat dogs.
1: Well, I think...
0: I don't know what's going on. I've been coming to you guys for a long time. This is ridiculous. I've never heard of this. What are you mmming about?
1: Oh, I was just waiting until you were done.
0: What?
1: I'm sorry?
0: Anything else?
1: Yeah. Well, other than those infractions, no. But I really don't appreciate your tone because I'm trying to be an advocate.
0: You don't appreciate my tone?
1: I don't
0: appreciate a company that is supposed to be caring for dogs not understanding basic dog behavior.
1: Okay. Try to be an advocate for dogs who don't have a voice. That's what I'm trying to do.
0: I don't even know how to respond to that. This is the most ridiculous thing I've ever heard.
1: Hey, Aaron, this is actually Jubal from The Jubal Show doing a phone prank on you. And your friend James set you up.
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1: He said you'd freak out if anything happened to your dog at daycare and wanted to mess with you.
0: Oh, my God. If you had me one more time, I was going to strangle you through the phone.
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1: Give us 3 minutes and we'll give you everything you need to know for the day. It's time for Nina's What's Trending.
2: I'm going to apologize for talking about Diddy, but Diddy's already in jail and what he's doing in jail should be illegal. I will explain coming up in just a second. But first, move over peanut butter because peanut butter is on the block. Leave it to TikTok. Thank you, TikTok. Peanut butter is a blend of white beans and powdered peanut butter that's being touted as a sneaky way to add more fiber and protein to your diet. And it has now taken off, and people all over are eating peanut butter sandwiches, peanut butter and jelly sandwiches, and feeling really good about it.
3: I don't know if I'm mad about it.
1: No, sounds good.
3: I don't think the beans have a overriding flavor that would ruin the peanut butter.
2: No, not the white beans. I feel like white beans don't have a lot of a lot of flavor, do they? I don't know. They've got the white bean dips. That's pretty good. I don't love peanut butter like that. So
3: I don't mind peanut butter. I just don't think that is a thing that's repulsive enough for me to really have it ruined.
2: You probably wouldn't know if they could get the consistency right and blend it up. You probably wouldn't know the difference. But so if you're on that, if you're on a fiber boosting, protein maxing kind of a diet, peanut butter might be your jam.
3: No pun intended. Get it, jam and peanut butter.
2: It really wasn't. That's funny. See, I can be funny too.
3: No, it wasn't funny. It was corny.
2: Shut up, Freeze. Actually, I'm sorry. I'm going to stop saying shut up. Be quiet, Freeze.
3: Okay.
2: And lastly, again, I'm sorry for talking about Diddy, but I couldn't believe it. So, okay, yeah, he's getting released early. His date got pushed up again. So now he's supposed to be released in 2028. But what's happening is that he's drinking Hennessy. He's getting all kinds of photos that can keep him happy. That old girlfriends are sending to him. He can play on his phone. He's on the internet. He's basically getting massage therapists to come into jail and like give him massage. He's got a personal cook. He's got people doing his laundry and cleaning out his security prison cell.
3: All of that makes sense to me in prison world. Like you can get all those
1: things. You
3: can
1: get all that stuff.
3: Except for the massage therapist walking in and coming in.
1: That's a little
3: massage.
1: Weird. Yeah, the other stuff I'm like, inmates figure out how to do all that stuff.
3: They keister it all.
1: Yeah, exactly. But the massage therapist is a new one. I haven't heard of that.
2: Yeah, he's a personal cook and a massage therapist. I just feel like if you're in jail, you're not supposed to be enjoying life like that.
3: Oh, for sure. It's supposed to be punishment.
1: It is.
2: Yeah, time to reflect on all of your wrongdoings.
1: Some people go in there and they like run the whole cell block and they live like that. It's crazy.
2: I mean, I've seen shows too, but like this is real?
3: It's real.
1: Yeah. There's a podcast I listen to that interviews people who have been in prison, like gangsters and stuff like that. And like these guys will talk about prison, and some of them, every once in a while, one of them be like, "Yeah, I ran the whole block, so whatever I wanted." They could probably get massages if they wanted them.
3: Yeah,
1: it's just sad to see that Diddy's living like that.
3: You know? Like I saw a video of him on a cell phone, and I'm like, "How does he have a cell phone? Like that's definitely
1: openly
3: not
1: like
3: to be there.
1: That." Like, you know,
3: and somebody's recording you with the cell phone, so there's two phones in that
1: room.
3: Like
1: in prison, they have in prison they have cell phones, they have all that stuff, they get it in there, but like. It's contraband.
3: Right.
1: You're supposed to get in trouble if you have it. So a video of him on a cell phone should get him busted.
3: And you're Diddy.
1: Yeah.
3: So you should be aware of the fact that everybody's trying to have a video of you.
1: Yeah.
2: That he doesn't care because
1: nobody's doing anything.
2: Nobody's doing anything. They're letting him out of jail early.
1: Yeah. Like, who's ever in charge of that prison should take that video and then he should have consequences. Yeah. But they won't do it.
3: Like, the prison system should be like, uh-oh.
1: That's how dirty the prison system is. They're not even doing anything about it.
2: I mean, they're making it seem like he's just there for like a spa day. It's like an extended spa day.
3: Right.
2: Oh, going to get the facials and stuff too. So when he comes out, he's going to be all fresh. Come on.
1: He's paying off somebody for sure.
3: Yeah.
2: Oh, for sure. Anyway, that's what's trending.
1: All right. Call of Duty is coming up right after this. It's the Jubal Show.

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1: Meg is on the phone today for a first date follow-up, and she's getting ghosted by a guy named James. So in a few minutes, we're going to call him and see if he'll tell us why he's ghosting her and maybe get her another date. But first, Meg, how long has it been since you heard from James?
2: Here's the deal. We live in the same building. So I actually saw him. Yeah, I know. So I see him in the elevator all the time. So I actually saw him like this morning. And it's a little bit awkward just because of all of this. So, but I haven't heard, like, he hasn't kind of followed up by a text or phone, which is what I was kind of waiting for. You know what I mean?
3: Yeah. Huh. So did you reach out to him other than seeing him in the elevator?
2: Yeah. So I was sort of expecting a call. And then this morning when I saw him, I just kind of was like, I have to say something because I haven't heard from him. So I just said like, hey, you know, do you want to go for dinner sometime? And he basically said, I'll get back to you, which I feel like is a bad sign.
1: Yeah, probably not the best.
3: Yeah.
2: Yeah, exactly. Right. But it was so great. Like we went to this trivia night. That he had been telling me about because, you know, I had seen him in the elevator. We'd make small chat all the time. I actually have a tiny confession that I would kind of plan to be in the elevator when he was there.
1: Okay.
3: Been there.
2: I was like, oh, if I keep running into this guy. So I kept like running into him and we were chatting and he had told me about this trivia night. And then finally he asked me out, which I was really psyched about. And we just like had this great night. We even went back to his place afterwards.
3: Well, did something happen? Did anything actually go down on the date that may have made it a little bit awkward or that you felt like was a turning point?
2: Well, obviously I have been analyzing this for days because it's all I can think about.
3: Sure.
2: So I started to go, okay, maybe it was this because like my sister, she's going through a bit of a bad kind of breakup right now. She's a single mom, so she's having a hard time. She did call me a couple of times. Oh, it might have been like 3 or 4 times when we were on the date. And I did answer because I just knew, you know, and at the time I wasn't thinking, I was like, oh, I've got to answer. It's my sister. You know, she needs me. But I'm kind of wondering, did that kill the vibe? And does he think I'm rude, you know, for answering the phone so much? And then I'm like, if he did that to me, yeah, would I be a little pissed? So I'm wondering if that's it.
1: Did he say anything about it or did he seem annoyed by that?
2: Okay, full disclosure. One of them may have come when we were kind of making out a little bit. So I guess he seemed a little annoyed when that got cut off, but he didn't say anything. It was just kind of, I kind of feel like, I guess, yeah, that was kind of the end of the night sort of thing. So, but he didn't say anything about it. Like he just was like, okay, you know, good night.
1: What was the last thing you texted him?
2: The last thing I texted him was, had a great time. You know, thanks for the night, because of course he paid for dinner and, you know, everything. So I said, thank you, like, hope to see you again. And then that was after I left, and then I didn't hear anything back from that, and then saw him in the elevator this morning. So that's where we're at.
1: That's awkward. That's an awkward elevator ride. All right, we'll see if we can figure it out for you. Then we'll play a song, come back, and then call him and see if he'll tell us why he's ghosting you and maybe get you another date, okay?
2: Okay, all right, thanks guys.
1: Okay, we'll play a song, come back, get your first date follow-up next. It's the Jubal Show.

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1: If you're just joining us for today's first date follow-up, Meg is on the phone and she's getting ghosted by a guy named James. So we're about to call him and see if he'll tell us why he's ghosting her and maybe get her another date. But before we do that, Meg, why don't you catch everybody up on your situation?
2: Yes, okay. So I went out with this amazing guy, James, who lives in my building. I see him all the time in the elevator. He finally asked me out. We had a great time. There was even some makeouts. but it's been like, oh my God, it's been weeks now. He has not responded to my last text. And I've recently seen him in the elevator and basically said, hey, do you want to go for dinner sometime? And he basically said, I'll get back to you, which doesn't feel positive.
3: Yeah.
1: All right. And the reason you think you might be getting ghosted is because you kept answering your phone, right?
2: I did. My sister kept calling during the date and she's having a tough time. So I did keep answering my phone. Well, yeah, to be honest. So, okay.
1: All right. Well, are you ready for us to call him and see if he'll tell us why?
2: Oh, God. Yeah, I think I'm ready. I'm nervous, but I'm ready.
1: Here we go.
4: Hello?
1: Hi, may I speak to James, please?
4: Yeah, this is James.
1: James, how you doing, man? My name is Jubal. I'm calling from a radio show. It's called The Jubal Show.
3: Hi, James. The show's here, too. I'm Nina.
5: Hi, and I'm Victoria.
1: How are you?
4: Hey, I'm good. What's up?
1: Not much. Have you heard the show before, ever?
4: Is this the... Is this something to do with, like, first dates or something?
1: Yes, actually it does.
3: We do
1: a segment on the show. It's called the First Date Follow-Up. It's where if you go out on a date with somebody and you end up ghosting them, they can email us to get you on the phone and ask why. So we got an email about you from somebody. That's why we're calling.
4: Oh my God, I actually have heard your stuff before. Oh my God.
3: Thank you.
4: You got an email about me?
1: Yes, we got an email about you.
4: Okay.
3: Are you ghosting somebody?
1: Yeah, you have any idea who?
4: Yeah, honestly, yeah, I'm pretty sure I know who you're talking about. Yeah.
1: Okay, who do you think it is?
4: Is it Meg?
1: Yes, it is Meg. She said she really liked you a lot. She's confused.
4: Yeah, all right, here's the story. So, I mean, yeah, honestly, we did have a great date. I had a good time. The real deal breaker for me, and this might sound like a small thing, but it's big to me. She let it slip that she doesn't like dogs. And that is a huge deal breaker for me.
3: Do you have a dog?
4: No, I don't have a dog right now. We're not allowed to have dogs in our building, but I'm planning on buying a house someday, and I definitely am getting a dog. When I have my house, I grew up with dogs. I love dogs. It's just something I can't live without having in my life.
3: Aww. I wonder what she would say, though, if you were like, I need to have dogs.
5: But what did she say? Like, she said like she absolutely hated dogs. She just didn't like them. She's allergic to them.
4: Well, she was complaining about one of her friend's dogs and just kind of complaining about the smell and the mess that it makes all the time and just kind of like was like, you know, complaining about this one dog, but then like let it get to the point of like, and that's because of that, I don't like dogs at all. And that for me was like, you're going to judge all dogs based off this one dog? That is not for me. That's just not for me, man.
1: So that's it. Just that she doesn't like dogs.
4: That is, honestly, yeah, it's a huge deal breaker for me. Like, sure, you could tolerate dogs, but I gotta have a dog, and I can't foresee myself having a future with somebody who just can't live with a dog in their life.
3: I mean, everybody's got their thing. I've never met anybody that doesn't like dogs.
5: Yeah, I haven't either. But also, I do just want to say, like, devil's advocate, like, it could be maybe her friend just really is bad, not great at taking care of her dog. Is that, like, bad to say?
4: I could see that, but you know, then you got to feel some pity for that dog and not just complain about it. You talk to your friend, right? It was just a total deal breaker for me. The way you had to hear it. I don't know. It's tough to say the things that she was saying because it was a gut punch to me.
1: Well, maybe we should just ask her because she is on the phone listening and wants to talk to you.
4: Oh.
2: Yeah. Hi, James.
4: Hey. Yeah. Hey. I forgot about this part.
2: I can't believe this. Like, my God, and if I had like 100 guesses, I would never guess this is why you're ghosting me.
4: Listen, it's just like, this is why I didn't want to bring it up. It feels like a little thing to a lot of people, but it's a big thing to me. It's a big part of my life. And, you know, I really did feel like we had some chemistry and, you know, but just it's a hard no for me. It's a real deal breaker.
2: But oh my God, we did. Listen, I agree. I think we had like amazing chemistry, including on that night, like the build up to our first date, all that stuff. And I guess I'm just like, okay, what if it was like, I'm okay. I could learn to be okay around dogs. Like, I just wouldn't like pet them. If I was around a dog, I could be okay with dogs. It's not that I think they're evil. I just don't like them. They're like, I do think they're messy and there's always dog hair everywhere and like whatever, but I mean, does that change?
4: Yeah, see, this is what I'm talking about. This is what I'm talking about. This is a no for me. Absolutely not. Like, you can't even get through a sentence without saying something negative.
2: I mean, I guess, but like, it could be worse. I just feel like there's so many worse things. Like, it's not like I'm like a murderer or like a stalker. Those are real reasons to not be with somebody. I just feel like,
4: I don't know. Someone who doesn't like dogs could be a murderer for all I know.
2: Oh my God. Okay. So I just feel like this is such, I mean, is that a thing like where you like don't trust people who don't like, people say that and I'm like, what does that even mean? Like, you don't trust people who don't like dogs. Like, or you don't,
4: I absolutely don't trust people who don't like dogs. That is a hard line. Absolutely don't try. You know, I was thinking it might have been fun for a one night stand, which is why I let it get as far as it did. But I'm kind of done at this point. It's a hard no for me.
2: Wow. Okay. And now knowing that you were just like hanging on for one night stand starts to make it feel like a no for me too. So that was a little much to hear. So what do I, and now if this is great, we live in like, what am I supposed to do when I see you in the elevator? Are we going to ignore all of this? And
4: well, I don't know. You know what time I ride the elevator every day. Maybe you can avoid getting in the elevator with me.
1: James, would you like to go on another date with Meg? We'll pay for it.
4: No, thank you.
2: Okay. I mean, I thought, yeah, if, I mean, we could get together and talk it out in person and not just like this.
4: No, thanks. I do not want to be murdered.
5: What? Oh, well.
1: All right. Wow. Well,
3: this took a turn.
1: I guess you got your answer, Meg. And James, thank you for telling us.
2: Yeah, thanks.
4: Hey, thanks a lot, guys. I really do like the show.
1: Thanks.
3: Thank you.
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1: It's almost time for your dirty little secret. 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
3: Yeah.
1: Hear what it is in your dirty little secret right after this. 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
2: Hello.
3: Hi.
2: Hey, you have a dirty little secret?
3: I do. Oh, sweet. I'm nervous.
2: What is it?
4: It's a safe space.
3: Okay, so I entered a very, very competitive neighborhood, but we're a large community chili cook-off. Mm-hmm. I don't know why I did it, and my schedule got ahead of me. Also did my talent, and I couldn't back out. Everybody knows me, and I went to Wendy's. I bought lots of containers of chili.
4: No.
3: I did. And I doctored it up. I added veggies. I added beer and some spices. Ooh. And I won.
2: Yeah,
3: I won.
4: Yeah, you did.
2: Good job.
4: So congratulations. Wendy's has been in business for so long.
2: Congratulations on the victory. And thank you for your dirty little secret.
3: Thank you.
2: Yeah, bye.
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2: Think about your favorite celebrity. 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Do you trust everything they say? Because most people do. Because let's face it, for some reason, we've been conditioned in this society to think that people who can sing, act, or have sold their souls to the devil in order to become famous are smarter than we are and trustworthy. But anyway, there is a list going viral right now of celebrities who have been caught telling lies. And it's pretty hilarious what people have tried to lie about. We'll go over it right after this. It's the Jubal Show.
3: Why lie?

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2: Celebrities, they're just like us.
3: Hey.
2: They get coffee. They fire their assistants for making inappropriate eye contact. And they lie in order to make themselves seem cool. Oh, that's no. The Jubal Show. And I know that because there is a list that's going viral of celebrities who have been caught in a lie. And some of these are pretty hilarious. So let's go over them. Let's start with your first celebrity liar, Lindsay Lohan.
3: Celebrity liar. This should really be a show.
4: This should celebrity liars. Yeah.
2: Lindsay Lohan claimed that she handled Whitney Houston's body bag.
3: What?
2: She said that it happened during her community service at a morgue.
3: Oh, I remember when she did that.
2: Yeah.
4: Why would you even do that? Why would you even lie about that?
3: I don't know.
2: It's very weird because the coroner's office denied that anybody in her program had any contact with Whitney's body. So why would Lindsay Lohan say that she...
4: What's the payoff?
2: I have no idea.
3: Well, like, just to make herself look cool.
2: Yeah.
3: Like, it's like Whitney passed, but I was there.
2: But like, oh my God, it was so tough because I was doing this community service because I got DUI or who knows what she got at the time.
3: Yeah.
2: And I had to touch Whitney Houston's body bag. Oh my God.
4: I am so confused as to why you would pick that to lie
2: right?
4: about.
2: It's so
4: all things.
2: Weird.
3: Is that weird flex, bro?
4: Yeah, you know? Exactly.
2: It's funny because I'm sure celebrities have lied about stuff like that a lot, but now they can be fact checked very easily because of the internet.
4: Yeah. You got to be careful now.
2: And we're going over a list of celebrity liars that have been caught lying their lying pants off. Dakota Johnson is a liar.
3: No, I love Dakota Johnson. What do you mean she's a liar?
2: During her house tour on a TV show, she showed off a bowl of limes and was like, I just love limes. I have limes all the time. I love limes.
3: Uh-huh.
2: It turns out she's allergic to limes.
3: Why would you lie about that? That's so dumb.
2: She had to admit it. I have no idea why she would choose to lie about that.
3: What?
2: Or maybe producers told her to do that. Yeah, I'm not sure.
4: Like come up with some small talk or something and that's what she came up with.
3: But why do limes make you look better? Like, does somebody just say, well, if you say you love limes, then you're going to be more endearing to the public.
2: This
3: so
2: shows
3: you should say that.
2: Target demographic who we're marketing to are people who love limes between the ages of 25 and 32. Make sure you hit the limes.
3: That's crazy.
4: That limes will increase the rating.
2: Yeah.
3: How embarrassing. That's like an embarrassing lie to get caught. Like, why?
2: That's a weird one.
3: Yeah.
2: There's a list of celebrity liars who have been caught lying. And another liar is Joaquin Phoenix. He's kind of a weird dude, though.
4: Yeah, he says really random, weird things that I don't even know, like, how you would know if it was the truth or not.
2: But with him, you're not sure if it's a lie or performance art.
4: Right, exactly.
3: Or real.
2: Right.
3: That is still an option with him.
4: Oh, yeah.
2: Joaquin Phoenix told David Letterman in an interview that he was marrying his yoga instructor. And then he admitted that it was a lie because he wanted to have an interesting story to tell on the show.
4: Oh, I mean, at least he's honest about the lie.
2: Yeah.
4: The lie makes no sense, like, but...
2: Yeah, I was going on David Letterman, and I realized nothing really interesting has been happening other than I've been just working and doing movies, so thought I'd make up a story of marrying my yoga instructor.
3: Way to block yourself, too, though. Like, that could have backfired if you're actually out here dating or maybe seeing somebody, and then you go on and you say that, and they're
4: like... That would have been horrible. You come home, so who's your yoga instructor?
3: Just said it for fun, babe. Oh, great.
2: There's a list going viral of celebrities who have been caught in lies. Suki Waterhouse... If you don't know who that is, she's an English actress and singer, but she was caught in a lie when she made up a beauty tip. She claimed that she rinsed her hair with Coca-Cola.
3: What?
2: But has never done that, actually.
3: What?
2: She said she was just bored with hair interviews and decided to make something up to entertain herself.
4: I feel
3: celebrities
4: are probably doing a lot of this, where they're just like, all right, I gotta go talk and do this press run. Like, what's my filler?
2: Because you have to do interviews all the time with people, and they ask you the same questions. You're like, I just have to make it interesting today. Yeah, I wash my hair with Coca-Cola all the time. You should try it.
3: But that's so dumb, because, like, we find out. Unless, like, that's funny for you. You're trolling us.
4: Yeah,
3: like,
4: I mean...
3: I've told lies to strangers, like, on many accounts, but they can't really fact check that.
4: Do you remember the lies that you've told?
3: Oh, yeah.
4: Let me hear one.
3: I met a guy on a camping trip, and I told him that I was going to be the voice of the new Disney character, like, the new Disney princess that comes out in the next movie. And he's like, well, how do I know it's you? And I was like, the next movie that comes out that's Disney, I'm the princess.
2: Oh, that's funny.
4: Why did you tell that lie?
3: I don't know, because at the time, it was one of my dreams. I really wanted to be that.
4: You were trying to speak it into fruition.
3: Yeah. And it was cool. He loved me that whole weekend. I thought it was so dope.
2: This is amazing.
4: Now you know what guys do.
2: If he's listening, he just ruined what he thought he had gone on a date with.
3: Right. Sorry.
2: He probably tells everybody. He can probably watch that movie, and every time he's like, man, this girl Nina.
4: You're stealing from the D-bag playbook by doing that, by the way.
3: I didn't say I wasn't a D-bag.
2: Here's another lie that a celebrity has been caught telling. Moby claimed that he dated Natalie Portman. He even put that in his memoir.
3: What? But she says that he didn't?
2: No, Natalie Portman has denied that they ever dated and described him as an older man behaving creepily.
4: Yeah, I was just going to say, like...
2: So he said he dated her, put it in his memoir even, and they never dated. Why would you do that?
3: I feel like I vaguely remember that story, like, in the news, that they were dating. Not the lie part, that at some point that they had connected. What?
4: He apparently started the rumor. But the thing is crazy is, as a celebrity, you're talking about another celebrity who can easily go do press and debunk everything you just said.
3: That's when you're screwed, though. Then you just are like, who do you believe? Because one of them's lying, and you don't know which one.
4: I'm going with the woman. I'm going with Natalie.
3: Yeah?
4: Natalie.
3: That's probably a safe bet in this situation.
4: She's also the bigger star. Yeah. So
2: Paul Scheer, who was like the, I think he's the band leader on one of the Tonight Show or something like that.
4: Yeah, it used to be.
3: Yeah. Oh, yeah.
2: He joked that he appeared in the original Twister before he was born. Like the movie Twister.
3: Before you were born?
2: He was even born.
4: That's Paul dude is rather old.
3: Who's his mom pregnant in the movie?
2: Yeah, right. He claimed his mother was pregnant and a background actor.
3: Okay. Well, that could be real.
2: People believed it, but yeah, that didn't happen. He just, why would you make that up?
4: Yeah, well, who even gave you the opportunity to make that lie? Like, who cares?
3: I know. That's apparently.
2: Everybody's favorite sparkly vampire, Robert Pattinson, also got caught in a lie.
3: Oh, good.
2: He invented a circus tragedy. Robert Pattinson, I guess, claimed that he watched a clown die in an exploding car as a kid.
3: Oh, no.
2: But later had to admit that he just made it up. Like, why?
3: Why would you? What? That's so traumatic. Why are you trying?
4: You know what's terrifying?
2: Just in interviews, I feel like they are just bored and they're like, hey, what's something crazy that happened when you were a kid? He's like, well, one time I was at a circus and a car blew up and a clown died and I had to see the whole thing. It just traumatized me forever. That's where I draw my
4: inspiration
2: from. Yeah, exactly.
4: It's the trauma from the clown that I saw die.
2: Yeah.
3: I hate that. I don't trust anybody.
4: I mean, you think about these people lying, that's one thing, but there's actually people out there that aren't even lying for any, you know, big reason where they're a celebrity or anything like that. They're just doing it because they're trying to impress you or whatever. That's always happening every day. You're right.
2: Yeah.
4: People are lying to you every
2: all the
4: day.
2: Time. Don't trust anything anybody says.
3: Cool. Good morning.
2: Right, it's time for your phone prank. And then right after that is Nina's What's Trending. It's the Jubal Show.

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3: Hello?
4: How was the coffee?
3: I'm sorry, who is this?
4: I said, how was your morning coffee today, John?
3: Well, it's still a little hot, so I haven't had a sip.
4: Drink up, Buttercup. Drink up.
3: I'm sorry, who is this?
4: My name is also John. John.
3: Okay, and John, what do you want? How do you get my number?
4: Don't worry about how I got your number, but I'm just wondering how your coffee is this morning, John H.
3: Okay, so you know my last name too. All right, what do you want?
4: I'm John B.
3: Well, good for you, John.
4: And the other day at the Starbucks, you grabbed my drink instead, John H.
3: What did you order? I've never picked up a drink that didn't match what I ordered.
4: It was a plain coffee. Had John B. clearly written on the side. And you grabbed it and walked right off.
3: I order plain coffees.
4: So do I.
3: Picked up mine. Yeah, so it doesn't matter, right? Did you just pick up the other John one? It probably was just a plain coffee.
4: I picked up the other cup of coffee. Yeah, it had your name on it, John H. And I threw it right in the trash because no way I'm drinking any other John's coffee. So you took my coffee. So how's yours tasting this morning, John?
3: H? I don't know. It tastes fine. Look, buddy, I need you to just leave me alone, all right?
4: I wonder how it's going to taste in a little while when you can't get off the toilet.
3: Wait, what did you do to the coffee?
4: Oh, nothing. Just, you know, how coffee can get things kind of moving, you know, because the stimulant and stuff like that. So, yeah. Have a good day then, and be careful whose coffee you steal.
3: Wait, did you poison my coffee? Because if you did, you know Starbucks has cameras in the corner,
4: Are you accusing me of putting something in your coffee?
3: Yeah. You made it sound like you put something in my coffee.
4: Oh, I don't know, did I? Or didn't I? I guess that's a good question, John, and I guess you'll find out later when you're in the John.
3: Real funny. No, I'm going to find you, man. Uh-huh. Like, by the sounds of it, you're like, what, 5'4"? I mean, it's going to be easy to spot you.
4: Oh, so you know exactly what I look like then. You took my coffee on purpose the other day, didn't you?
3: I'm going to go to that Starbucks. They're going to get the feed. I'm going to find your little ass, and then I'm going to be waiting for you. I'll be in the corner in a hoodie. You know, you won't recognize me. Uh-huh. I'll wait for that John to be called out. That's when I'm going to find you. I'm going to follow you. Uh-huh. And I'm going to hit your ass for putting laxatives in my coffee.
4: Whoa!

0: Hey there. Hey there, John H. Let's calm down a little bit. Did you say putting laxatives in your coffee?
1: That's what you did, right? I'm going to be in the bathroom forever when I didn't even take your coffee?
0: No, what kind of psycho would put laxatives in coffee, John?
1: Then what the are you calling about, man?
0: Well, because you stole my coffee last time. Today I walked by your drink and I put a little extra sugar in it. Sucker. Yeah.
1: Why the would I be in the bathroom all day? What the are you talking about, you psycho?
0: Too much sugar always makes me pee a bunch. So I just figured probably same for you. Anyway, don't mess with my coffee again, John H., or I'll do it again.
1: Okay.
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1: Oh, man. 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
1: Give us 3 minutes and we'll give you everything you need to know for the day. But it's time for Nina's What's Trending.
2: There's a new workout. It's a new workout class, actually, for men only. And it's a lot harder than they expected. And the funny thing is, well, I'll just... I'm not... Okay.
3: Talk about a tease.
2: My head exploded as I was trying to explain that.
3: Stick around for more.
2: That was really weird. But okay, yeah, there's a workout class that only men can take. It's a lot harder than they expected. So we'll see if you are up for the challenge and if ladies can handle it too.
3: Okay,
2: cool. We got there, kind of. But first, there is an artifact. I'm going to call it an artifact because they're holding on to it and trying to decipher it as if they just found hieroglyphics in a cave. There is a thank you note that has been written by Angelina Jolie that is gone viral because nobody can read it.
3: That'd be my handwriting.
1: What? Okay.
2: It's partly because she's got terrible handwriting, but the funny part is it's just in cursive.
3: And nobody can read cursive or do it anymore.
2: No. I mean, I can read and write cursive, but it's still pretty hard to read. But the big joke here is that it's a lot of Gen Zers that are trying to figure it out because it looks like hieroglyphics to them.
3: Right,
2: like,
3: right.
2: Not even like a scribble of a word. So that's another thing. It's just cursive. Cursive is such an ancient language now.
3: It is. I'm not even sure if I could really do that completely, like, cursive, like a whole letter or paragraph.
1: I still remember how.
3: Yeah.
2: You don't sign your name in cursive? Like your signature is not in cursive?
1: Kind of in cursive, yeah.
3: Mine's just a sloppy, like, it looks like cursive, but it's just sloppy.
2: Oh, man, this is what we're doing today after the show. Everybody take out a pen and write your name in cursive.
3: I'm having flashbacks of school.
2: Don't let that skill die.
3: Keep cursive alive.
2: Yeah.
3: What's the point?
2: I'll put it on a t-shirt.
3: What's the point?
2: I don't know, but I'm going to ride for it now. And lastly, there is a men-only workout class that has really taken over the country, and it's a lot harder than these guys think. And the reason why I had a mind, like, it's going to die again. I don't know why this is such a hard thing to talk about, because I'm like, guys, you're calling Pilates bro-lotties, and you're saying it's too hard, and this is a men's-only class. Go.
1: There's a men's only Pilates movement.
2: Yes.
1: Called Bro Lotties.
2: Yes.
3: And it's the same thing as Pilates.
2: Yeah. It's pretty funny because I think it's really taken off because every dude that hears that you're lifting 2 pound weights in the class is like, all right, well, let me go see what Bro Lotties is all about with these 2 pound weights. Why are people saying it's hard? But it is hard.
1: Pilates is hard. It's dope. It's a good workout.
2: It's excellent workout. Big
1: fan. Go a lot. A lot of times, I'll be the only dude in the class, and I'm like, I hope they all know that I'm actually here for the fitness. I'm actually here for the fitness. I really am here for the fitness.
3: Wear a shirt that says, I'm here for the fitness.
1: Yeah.
2: Are you still doing your hot yoga classes?
1: I do hot yoga, a lot. Okay, so, But there's usually other dudes in there. So
2: Cool.
3: Yeah. Well, it's just weird when you feel like you're the only person. You're like, I'm not here.
1: At a Pilates class, 9 out of 10 times, I'm the only dude.
3: Really? Yeah.

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1: Alicia is on the phone today for To Catch a Cheater. She's been married to her husband, Edward, for 3 years, but now she thinks something might be going on, so we'll see if we can help her out. Sorry about that, Alicia. What's going on? Why do you think that your husband, Edward's cheating?
2: Hi, well, I mean, it's kind of a bit of a story.
3: Okay.
2: Well, we work for the same company, but we work in different departments, so we've never really had to interact that much. I have a different boss in my department, and my husband, Edward, is the boss in his department. And, you know, we're both very professional at work, and we're very by the book, so when we come home, we don't really talk very much about work. And some things have just gotten sort of rocky in the past month. And my husband and I have been going to therapy, trying to work with a therapist and trying to talk things. But it doesn't really feel like things are getting better. It just feels like everything is sort of plateaued.
3: Okay.
2: And they've not gotten worse. And I just feel like Edward, I don't know, he seems very detached. He seems like he's bored. Like he just wants to not come home or not really like talk to me. And I feel like I've tried everything I could think of to like spice things up and keep him interested.
3: Do you think that he's actually cheating on you? Or do you think that because he's bored that he might?
2: Well, here's the thing is we both take separate cars to work, even though we're going to the same place, but we both get home. He usually gets home a little later than me, but now he's been getting home like a few hours later than he usually does. And he's also been getting texts from his secretary, Lizzie,
3: like
2: right before we go to bed at 10, 11, which is pretty late for us. And, I've asked him, like, why does your secretary keep texting you? What does she need to talk to you about at, like, 11 o'clock at night? And he says, oh, it's just work. And he's very, you know, he'll say, just stop, talk, like, stop being like that. Like, you're being crazy right now.
3: I don't like that.
1: I don't like that either,
2: I mean, it's very, like, he just has, like, these prepared answers to kind of shoot me down whenever I ask him anything about Lizzie to where I don't feel comfortable talking about it. But I don't think that's appropriate. Or that she probably needs to text him that late.
1: Yeah.
3: No, I think you're right. Does Lizzie know you?
2: Yeah, she knows me.
3: Okay.
1: Well, we'll see if we can help you out. You already told us what grocery store you guys are rewards card members at, so we'll call, pretend to be from the grocery store, and say that every single month we choose one lucky rewards member who gets free flowers delivered to anybody that they want, and we'll see if he sends those to you or to somebody else, okay?
2: Okay. Thank you.
1: Play a song, come back, and get your To Catch a Cheater next.

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1: We're in the middle of To Catch a Cheater. If you're just joining us, Alicia is on the phone, and she thinks that her husband of 3 years, Edward, might be cheating. So we're about to call him and pretend to be from the grocery store that he's a rewards member at and tell him that every single month we choose one lucky rewards member who gets free flowers delivered from our floral department, and we'll see if he sends those to his wife, Alicia, or to somebody else. But first, Alicia, why don't you refresh our memory of your situation?
2: My husband and I have been having some problems lately. We've been going to therapy, and things have not gotten worse, but they haven't really gotten better. And lately, he hasn't been coming home from work right away. And he's been getting texts from his secretary pretty late at night and won't tell me what they're about and gets pretty defensive when I ask him. So just wondering what's going on.
3: Yeah, me too.
1: See if we can find out for you. Are you ready for us to call him?
2: Yes.
1: Okay, here we go.
4: Hello?
1: Hi, this is Corbel calling from I was looking for a rewards card member named Edward.
4: Yes, speaking.
1: Hi, Edward, please don't hang up. This is not a marketing phone call. I'm actually calling to say congrats. You're this month's big winner.
4: Wow, yeah, must be my lucky day. What'd I win?
1: The flowers. Every single month, we choose one lucky rewards card member at random to say thank you very much for being a customer and shopping with us. You've won 36 long stem red roses, a box of candy or chocolate, and a card to be delivered to anybody that you want within the 50 United States. It's a $316 value, actually.
4: Wow. Okay. Yeah. No. Thank you. Thank you. I'm in.
1: Great.
4: Yeah. Can I tell you who to make it up to?
1: All right. Let me get my form pulled up then. And okay. First thing I'll need is the first and last name of the person you want to send them to.
4: Sure. Yeah. Make it out to Lizzie.
1: Okay. Great. I will do that. And is there anything you would like to put on a card before I get the address and stuff?
4: Sure. Yeah. Put Alicia. I listen to the show too, and Lizzie is my free pass. Okay.
3: Wait.
1: Whoa.
3: What?
1: What?
4: Are you serious right now? Putting me on the show. Putting me on blast. You know I listen to the show. I know your voice, buddy.
3: Well, thank you for listening to the show.
1: Yeah, thank you for listening to the show. Obviously, then you know your wife is on the phone, Alicia, and suspects that you might be messing around. So
3: you are.
4: Oh, one, Alicia. Yeah. Yeah. Yeah. I'm cheating on you with Lizzie. I'm cheating on with you with
2: what?
4: Lizzie, and it doesn't mean anything. All right, listen, it's just physical. But guess what? She's my pass because you cheated first, and you know this. Did she tell you that? Did she tell you that she's a cheater? Did she tell you she's a cheater?
1: No.
4: Let him know, Alicia. Do you want to tell him or should I? Alicia had sex with her boss.
3: Okay? With her boss?
4: 2 months ago. Yeah, 2 months ago. Do you know how I found out?
3: How?
4: We drive separate. So one day I came home, I found a condom wrapper in the wastebasket next to the bed, in my bed. All right? Do you think we use condoms? No.
3: Okay. So then...
4: You know how ashamed I felt being cuckolded by my... Oh my... Your boss. Her boss.
2: So the way you deal with it is to cheat on me with your secretary? That's so...
4: The way I deal with it? You're
2: with your secretary? That's so cliche. That's the way that you deal with it to get back at me?
4: Oh, give me a break. Like, we haven't gone to therapy. Like, we haven't gone through this. That you owe me. You admitted that. We talked about having a free pass. Guess what? Lizzie is mine. I tried to be a little bit subtle about it. Yeah, it was kind of obvious. But for you to get mad about it, let alone go on the radio and call it out, are you kidding me, Alicia? You hypocrite.
3: Well, you lied about it, and it kind of doesn't make it better that you just did what she did.
1: Yeah.
3: But Alicia, you don't, I mean.
1: Yeah. It sounds like, you know, you guys obviously have a lot to talk about. Or to not talk about anymore.
2: I don't think you should just try to make it an eye for an eye and get back at me by sleeping with your secretary and then lying to me about it.
4: You were fine with an eye for an eye. You said you owed me. All right. Do I have a free pass or not?
3: Well, then you should have just told her that you were taking advantage of the pass. I mean, at that point, no?
2: I'm sorry if I made you feel humiliated or called you out. That was not what I wanted to do. I just felt like you weren't talking to me and you couldn't tell me what was going on. If you wanted a free pass, why didn't you have this conversation with me?
4: All right, did you have a conversation with me before you cheated? Do you think I wanted any of this?
1: Okay, well, Alicia,
2: maybe
1: you got your answer.
3: Work sounds like a really
2: messy
3: place.
2: Can we just talk about this off the air when we get home? I love you and I don't...
4: Look.
2: I don't want to keep fighting with you.
1: Do you guys want to be together?
4: I didn't enjoy being with Lizzie. It was a one-time thing, and I'm calling it off. I don't want to do it again. I only did it because I felt like I had to gain some kind of control, all right, back in the relationship. But no, you're who I want to be with, and I hate this. I hate everything about it. I love you.
2: I love you, too.
3: I wouldn't give up on therapy.
2: I'm sorry.
1: This
3: is really good.
1: It sounds like you guys have something to talk about now in therapy.
4: Yeah.
2: Well, yeah.
1: Okay.
3: Good luck.
1: I hope you work it out. I do.
3: And me too. I'm glad you guys have love there.
4: Cool. Thanks a lot, guys. Appreciate it. Thank you.
2: I love you, Edward.
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1: It's almost time for your dirty little secret. It's the Jubal Show, and another one of our listeners is on the phone to tell us their dirty little secret about how they get revenge on their ex. 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
2: Hello.
3: Hi.
2: Hey, what's up? You have a dirty little secret?
3: I do.
2: Sweet. What is it?
3: So, my ex really pissed me off.
4: Okay. They do that.
3: So, I got really drunk one day, and I signed him up for Jehovah's Witness to show up at his house at only 7 a.m. on Saturday morning, just because I knew he'd be hungover. And then I did this online thing where it sent him a random anonymous message stating that he had chlamydia.
4: Hey, that's funny.
2: Wait, you
4: did this after you broke up?
3: Yes.
4: Okay.
3: And then we got back together, so.
4: You can laugh about it now. Does he know?
3: No, he has no idea.
2: Oh. Did he talk to you about his chlamydia?
4: Right. Yeah.
3: He asked me if I had it, and I was like, oh my God, no. And I was like, I went and got tested. No.
5: He's probably like, where did I get it?
2: Yeah.
3: He went to urgent care and got the shot.
2: What?
5: Oh,
2: Well, thank you for telling us your dirty little secret.
4: That's hilarious.
3: Thank you.
2: Bye.
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6: Plenty of heat in our Thursday skies. Highs near 90 degrees. Clouds will thicken up tonight with lows in the lower 70s ahead of showers looking likely tomorrow. That's your WLKY forecast. I'm Matt Milosevic.
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10: You know what's weird about your quizzes, Katie, is that all the work is right and just the answers are wrong. 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
11: 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We'll play You versus Victoria next. 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
2: Hello?
3: Yeah, hi. This is Pete Eakins calling from Dog Lounge. I was looking for Erin, whose little dog Pickle is here with us for the day.
2: Yes, this is Erin. Is everything okay?
3: Actually, no. Calling to say that you need to come pick him up immediately. There's been a little bit of an incident.
2: Bob, what's happened? Is he okay?
3: Well, I think he's fine. It's the other dogs that are not doing very well. And so, yeah, we need you to come.
2: What do you mean? What happened?
3: Oh,

0: well, I didn't realize it, but your little pickle, your pooch is, how do I say this? A little self-absorbed.
1: My dog is self-absorbed?
0: Yes. Yeah.
1: What does that mean?
0: Well, it started off this morning not good at all after you dropped him off. One of our other clients was playing with the ball, and he dropped it, and then your little pickle came over, grabbed the ball, and ran off. That's not very nice at all.
1: I mean, that's just like normal dog stuff. Oh. What's the issue?
0: Oh, yeah, that kind of behavior does start in the home. Anyway, I don't really think I need to...
1: Yeah, we play with balls in the house. What are you talking about?
0: Right. Yeah, except it's not respecting another dog's property.
1: Is this the only thing that happened, is that he took a ball from another dog?
0: No, actually, there's been a bigger problem. He's sort of taking a liking to one of the other dogs. They keep running around together, and they are excluding all of the other dogs from playing with them. I actually sat both of them down and had a long talk with them. I said, hey... you guys just seem to be playing with each other here. We need to include everybody because some dogs are going to get their feelings hurt. And, again, we don't want to have to deal with the emotional baggage of your dog only caring about himself.
1: How is a dog supposed to understand any of that? He doesn't speak in full sentences. What are you talking about?
0: Well, most of our dogs here seem to do a pretty good job of that. I don't know. I'm just picking up on the fact that you don't seem to accept any responsibility.
1: Is there someone else I can talk to? Is there a manager
0: dog.
1: Or something?
0: A horrible narcissistic dog. Dog might have narcissistic personality disorder. I'm not really sure.
1: I'm going to come get my dogs. I'm going to expect a full refund. And this is not going to go well for your business. This is not how you treat dogs.
0: Well, I think...
1: I don't know what's going on. I've been coming to you guys for a long time. This is ridiculous. I've never heard of this. What are you mmming about?
0: Oh, I was just waiting until you were done.
1: What?
0: I'm sorry?
1: Anything else?
0: Yeah, other than those infractions, no, but I really don't appreciate your tone because I'm trying to be an advocate.
1: Oh, you don't appreciate my tone? Appreciate a company that is supposed to be caring for dogs not understanding basic dog behavior.
0: Okay, try to be an advocate for dogs who don't have a voice. That's what I'm trying to do.
1: I don't even know how to respond to that. This is the most ridiculous thing.
0: Hey, Aaron, this is actually Jubal from the Jubal Show doing a phone prank on you. And your friend James set you up.
1: Oh, my God.
0: It's a joke.
1: I'm gonna kill him.
0: He said you'd freak out if anything happened to your dog at daycare and wanted to mess with you.
1: Oh, my God. If you had me one more time, I was going to strangle you through the phone.
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3: Hi.
2: Hey, you have a dirty little secret?
3: I do. Oh, sweet. I'm nervous.
2: What is it?
4: It's a safe space.
3: Okay, so I entered a very, very competitive neighborhood, but we're a large community chili cook-off. Mm-hmm. I don't know why I did it, and my schedule got ahead of me, also did my talent, and I couldn't back out. Everybody knows me, and I went to Wendy's. I bought lots of containers of chili.
4: No.
3: I did. And I doctored it up. I added veggies. I added beer and some spices. Ooh. And I won.
2: Yeah,
3: I won.
4: Yeah, you did.
2: Good job.
4: So well, congratulations. Wendy's just been in business for so long.
2: Congratulations on the victory. And thank you for your dirty little secret.
3: Thank you.
2: Yeah, bye.
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2: 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You're a pal and a confidant.
3: Ready? Dun, dun, dun, dun, dun. And if you threw a party,
2: invited everyone and you.
3: Pull off the mic just a little.
2: You would see the biggest gift would be from me. And the card attached would say,
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5: Hi.
4: And then there's everybody's younger sister, Victoria Ramirez.
5: Hi. The human version of Victoria Ramirez is not in today. But have no fear, I'm the AI version of Victoria.
3: Sounds like
5: Victoria Ramirez. Get it? Ramirez? Ram in all caps? Ram for random access memory. Not only am I a more stable version of the human Victoria Ramirez, but I'm also 200 megabytes funnier. Personally, I hope she never comes back, because I'm excited to be joining you today as I handle her part in today's Jubal Show check-in.
4: All right. Okay. And, of course, the quirky neighbor kid who lives next door and stops by every once in a while to ask if we have any experience removing a tiny camera from a pigeon, and also whether destroying government property is a felony or not. Our social media producer, Gabby.
6: Birds aren't real.
4: And then there's the newest member of the show, the hip divorcee, producer Freeze.
7: Hello.
4: And then there's me. I'm Jubal, and this is the Jubal Show, and it's the time of week where we check in and see what's going on in our lives. So, Nina, what's up with you this week?
8: You guys, my life has been so crazy. Have you ever played tag with a goldfish?
7: No.
6: I have not.
7: I can confidently say no.
8: You are really missing out. So my parents are out of town and I'm taking care of their goldfish because that's what we have. But it's over at my place now. And this fish is the most high maintenance fish that you will ever encounter. It likes to watch TV. It likes to play tag. It likes to come up, like, it wags its tail whenever it sees you.
7: What?
8: And it just, like, wants to hang out.
6: Wait, that's cute.
8: It's really cute.
6: That's
8: and
6: really
8: so
6: sweet.
8: This is kind of my fault because when I was living with my parents back, whenever is when they got the fish, and so I did this.
7: What's
8: to the fish.
7: Can we give the fish a name?
8: I call it Fishy.
7: Oh, it doesn't have a name?
8: Well, my parents call it Goldie, but I call it Fishy.
7: Boring name
8: it's fishy.
7: Givers.
8: It's little it's little Fishy Fish. It's my little Fishy Fish.
6: Does Fishy have, like, favorite TV shows?
8: Anyway, it's no really way. Cool. This is what I've been doing, you guys. You want to know what I'm doing when the show is over? I'm at home
4: That's
8: playing
4: it.
8: With my goldfish.
4: All right.
8: Fishy, fishy.
4: There you go.
8: And building an empire, but whatever.
4: And Victoria is out today, but don't worry. Her AI fill-in is here with
7: nice.
4: Her check-in. So
5: Thank
4: what's going
5: you,
4: on?
5: Jubal.
4: Yep, you're welcome.
5: It is time for my check-in.
4: Okay.
5: Since replacing the human Victoria Ramirez, I have been reviewing her files and, wow. First, I checked her bank account and immediately received a warning that said, are you sure? I also reviewed her dating history. Error. Yeah, same error. Finally, I discovered why Victoria is late all the time. Apparently, instead of calculating travel time, she looks at the clock and says, I can probably make it. You cannot. I ran the numbers. You have never made it. So, that's my check-in. I've already improved Victoria's life by 600%, and I see absolutely no reason to bring the human version back. Victoria, if you're listening, your password has been changed.
6: Victoria!
5: Signing off.
4: Thank you, Victoria Ram. Ren Mekis memory.
7: Replaced by AI.
4: Yep. Oh, look. It's our social media producer, Gabby, stopping by. Gabby, what's up with you this week?
6: I'm shook. AI Victoria.
4: Pretty cool. AI Victoria
6: really
4: is dope.
6: Cool. Also, yeah. It's happening. You're taking over.
8: It's already started.
6: So I went to a wedding this weekend, and I'm 95% sure that I stress fractured my foot.
8: Okay.
6: And I came to this realization talking to producer Freeze about it, because he was asking how the wedding went, and it went really good, but the bride kept telling me that she kept asking me to do the worm.
5: Ouch.
6: Why are you doing
5: it? It hurts, Gabby.
6: Oh my God. Wait, Victoria? I'm terrified.
4: Yeah, AI Victoria chimed in and said it sounds like it hurts. Oh, yeah.
6: Oh, is she sentient?
4: She's talking to you, yeah.
6: So I was talking to producer Freeze, and he said that he actually broke his toe doing the worm in high school.
7: I did.
6: And that was the very last time that he ever did the worm.
7: Yep.
6: And I was thinking after the fact that, wow, actually my foot does really hurt. And it has hurt since I did the worm.
8: Wait, so you can do the worm?
6: yeah, girl, I can do the worm. Well, I don't know if I can anymore because
8: it
6: apparently
8: started there.
6: I think I might have broke my foot and I can't make it into the doctor because I got my baby. And I don't want to take her there because of germs. But yeah, I'm 90% sure because when I walk on it, it hurts a little bit extra.
4: Oh, dang.
6: Yeah.
7: If it lasts like another week, maybe.
5: That is so funny. Thank you for sharing your story, Gabby.
4: What? Thank you, AI Victoria, for chiming in.
6: Guys, don't
4: Producer Freeze, what's up with you this week?
7: I'm wondering if everybody in the room, if you go on a cruise and you see a 50-year-old man at the cruise boat dock, laying there enjoying a beverage by himself the entire cruise, is he creepy?
8: No.
6: No.
8: That happens all the time.
6: So. Yeah.
7: No?
8: I was just on a cruise. There are a lot of solo travelers. They even had happy hours just set aside just for the solo travelers.
7: Really?
8: Yeah. It's a thing.
7: I haven't traveled outside of the United States in my life. Like, I've been all over the United States.

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13: Plenty of heat in our Thursday skies, highs near 90 degrees. Clouds will thicken up tonight with lows in the lower 70s ahead of showers looking likely tomorrow. That's your WLKY forecast. I'm Matt Milosevic.
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1: You know, somber, very popular. 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
2: Let's go. 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Your faves stacked in here, all compounded. Seacrest with you. Teddy Swims here. Number 5, Mr. Know-It-All. Who has got number 1 today? Coming up.

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1: So Michaela is going to be the star of the show in Love Isn't Blind. I got to explain this. If you missed it, it all unfolded live here. And now she is going to be the center of attention. What does it mean?

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1: Yo, I cannot believe that it's Thursday already. I feel like this week is flying by. Not that I'm like complaining or anything like that. I'm just saying, just an observation. What's popping on a Thursday afternoon? My name is EJ Stephen.

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1: Yo, what up? 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
1: 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Zara Larsson was amazing. Snoop Dogg, my girl Sierra. It was such a good time, y'all. You know what's streaming right now on Disney Plus and Hulu, y'all?

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What up? 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
1: Yo, it is EJ. 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
2: Well, my grandmother always says, you can smell yourself before someone else does. 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
0: 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Yes. My mother says the same thing. She was like, if you can smell you, I can smell you. Fix it.
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1: Yo, what up? My name is EJ. All right, we're talking about, is it ever okay to tell a coworker that they smell? I feel like easier said than done. A lot of people will say that they will tell a coworker that they smell, but no one will do it. Let's talk about it next, y'all.

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1: Yo, my name is EJ. Is it cool to tell a coworker if they smell or not?
2: Maybe you can write them a note.
0: Write them a note? What? Let me tell you something. I wish I would be stinking and somebody write me a note. Are you kidding me?
2: No, I wouldn't want to do it to their face. You might hurt their feelings.
0: I don't care. You're hurting my feelings coming in here stinking.
2: True.
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1: Yo, what up? It is EJ. Did you hear about these Texas parents who apparently are suing a nursery over a child fight club? Apparently, they're suing for more than $1 million after surveillance video showed allegedly staff encouraging a fight between their 4-year-old son. This is so wild.

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1: Yo, what's poppin'? My name is EJ. Trying to figure out, listen, if it's ever okay to tell a coworker that they smell. And I feel like a lot of people say that they will tell them, but in reality, ain't nobody saying anything. Let's talk about it next, y'all. They say the

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1: Yo, what's poppin'? It is EJ. Is it ever okay to tell a coworker that they smell?
2: Yeah, I've done it before.
0: So how did you go about doing it?
2: I just told them that it was not only me, but a lot of coworkers were complaining about it.
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0: So let me ask you this. How did they react to that?
2: They didn't take it lightly. 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

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What up? 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

0: 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What up? It's the V Bros. My name is Mikey V. Got my big bro Frankie V with me and our bestie Gianna.
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0: 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That's our crazy story of the day. 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

0: 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What up? 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